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0: 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Country
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2: 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The Ranch.
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0: can I take your order? 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
1: Oh, hey. Wait, what was the question?
0: Let me guess. One driving high combo, extra baked?
1: No. Could I get a burger with a side of... fries?
2: Think you're a better driver when you're high? Think again. Smoking weed affects reaction time and concentration. A message from Mad Canada.
3: 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The Ranch.
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1: I'm Justin Goulet. The Vegarville Blue Jays picked up a big win in Powerline Baseball League action on Tuesday night. My Vegarville Now's Nikki Rashad has more.
2: The bats came alive for the Birds as they thumped the visiting Tofield Braves 11-1. Kyle Mazechka threw four shutout innings for the win, while Tag Wader led the offense, blasting a pair of home runs and a double. The slugging center fielder says it feels good to contribute and drive in runs.
3: Yeah, no, I feel good. I took last season off, and it's been a slow start this year with the rainouts and stuff, but just trying to put consistent swings on the ball and help the team out any way I can.
2: With the win, Vegarville improves to 5-2 on the season. Their next action comes on June 22nd when they visit the rivals in Daysland.
1: The town of Vegarville is thanking everyone who participated in the Beyond the Bin Recycling Roundup last weekend. This year's event was a great success, and officials say your efforts to properly recycle and divert from the landfill help contribute to a cleaner and more sustainable community. The town is also thanking the staff who helped throughout the event and the Alberta Recycling Management Authority for its continued support. More details on this year's Beyond the Bin Recycling Roundup are at vegarville.com. And Galen Hartvigsen has been named the AJHL Broadcaster of the Year. Hartvigsen, who also serves as news director for Vista Radio in Olds, has been in the Olds Grizzlies broadcast booth for 22 seasons, starting as a color commentator. When the 2007 to 2008 season was underway, Galen had the opportunity to become the play-by-play commentator and has stuck in that role ever since. Hartvigsen says that both receiving the award and being respected by others around him is beyond special.
4: You get to this stage of things after two decades of doing it, just to be respected by your peers and the league and the coaches and the other teams and all of your colleagues around really means a lot, really special.
1: Hartvigsen adds that he wouldn't be where he is now without the help from people that he has met along the way. For these stories and more, you can visit our website, MyVegarvilleNow.com.
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5: Time for a look at your forecast, the very latest from Environment Canada. And for today, well, we can expect cloudy skies, a few showers coming to an end this morning, then a mix of sun and cloud, 60% chance of showers in the afternoon with the risk of a thunderstorm, high of 16. Partly cloudy this evening with a 30% chance of showers, risk of a thunderstorm, clearing up overnight as we drop down to 6. Then sunshine in the morning tomorrow, turning into a mix of sun and cloud. Could see some shower activity in the afternoon, a high of 21.
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0: Love, hate, love. That is Owen Riegling, and you've got it right here on the Ranch 106.5. Hello, good morning, and welcome to your Thursday. The big JD back in the captain's chair. It's another wet morning here in Vegreville, looking for showers to come to an end. A possibility of them continuing throughout the day, though. Full look at your forecast up in just a little bit. Also on the way, we've got one from Blake Shelton, all after Dierks Bentley. This is Beers on Me. You're on the Ranch.
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0: The new one from Luke Combs, Sleepless in a Hotel Room, all on the Ranch 106.5. A few showers coming to an end this morning, then a 60% chance of showers this afternoon. We do get the risk of a thunderstorm, high of 16. Things will clear up overnight as we drop down to 6 degrees. Sunny tomorrow, turning into a mix of sun and cloud. Chance of afternoon showers and a high of 21. Normal high this time of year is 22. The record high for this day, 31 degrees. That was set in 2003. Your record low, that was in 2024. We were at plus one on this day. Cameron Whitcomb going to keep us rolling now. This is Options on the Ranch.
1: Is it a relapse if it's just a drink? A pill?

0: 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This is Ranch News.
1: I'm Justin Goulet. The Vegarville Blue Jays picked up a big win in Powerline Baseball League action on Tuesday night. MyVegarville Now's Nikki Rashad has more.
2: The bats came alive for the Birds as they thumped the visiting Tofield Braves 11-1. Kyle Mazechka threw four shutout innings for the win, while Tag Wader led the offense, blasting a pair of home runs and a double. The slugging center fielder says it feels good to contribute and drive in runs.
3: Yeah, no, I feel good. I took last season off, and it's been a slow start this year with the rainouts and stuff, but just trying to put consistent swings on the ball and, you know, help the team out any way I can.
2: With the win, Vegarville improves to 5-2 on the season. Their next action comes on June 22nd when they visit the rivals in Daysland.
1: The town of Vegarville is thanking everyone who participated in the Beyond the Bin Recycling Roundup last weekend. This year's event was a great success, and officials say your efforts to properly recycle and divert from the landfill help contribute to a cleaner and more sustainable community. The town is also thanking the staff who helped throughout the event and the Alberta Recycling Management Authority for its continued support. More details on this year's Beyond the Bin Recycling Roundup are at vegarville.com. And Galen Hartvigsen has been named the AJHL Broadcaster of the Year. Hartvigsen, who also serves as news director for Vista Radio in Olds, has been in the Olds Grizzlies broadcast booth for 22 seasons, starting as a color commentator. When the 2007 to 2008 season was underway, Galen had the opportunity to become the play-by-play commentator and has stuck in that role ever since. Hartvigsen says that both receiving the award and being respected by others around him is beyond special.
4: You get to this stage of things after two decades of doing it, and just to be respected by your peers and the league and the coaches and the other teams and all of your colleagues around really means a lot, really special.
1: Hartvigsen adds that he wouldn't be where he is now without the help from people that he has met along the way. For these stories and more, you can visit our website, MyVegarvilleNow.com.
0: Vegarville weather.
5: Now a look at the latest forecast with a few showers ending this morning. 60% chance of afternoon showers. There is a risk of a thunderstorm later in the day. High of 16 degrees. Partly cloudy this evening. Risk of a thunderstorm clearing overnight with a low of 6. For tomorrow, sunny in the morning, turning to a mix of sun and cloud. 30% chance of afternoon showers and a high of 21.
0: Country songs. Hard-working music for hard-working people. This is where country lives. The Ranch.

That is Tim Hicks and the No Truck Song. You're on the Ranch 106.5, and you got the big JD here with you. It's game day for the Toronto Blue Jays as they look to close out a sweep of the Boston Red Sox. It's been a good week so far. A 6-1 win for them on Tuesday in Fenway Park. Yesterday, a 3-0 victory. They will look for more of the same. Can they sweep away the Red Sox and gain some momentum going into an interleague series this weekend? They'll be spending the Father's Day weekend in Chicago at Wrigley Field battling the Cubs. So some big games on the horizon for the Blue Jays. For us, we've got Morgan Griffiths up next. Just being me. You're on the Ranch.

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I can feel it. That is Kane Brown, and you're on the Ranch 106.5. Jeff Dick with you as we continue our approach towards 7 o'clock. Don't forget local news, sports, and weather up at the top of the hour. 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Jerry Clark going to keep us moving. This is Northern Girl from the Canadian Country Music Hall of Famer.

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1: I'm Justin Goulet. The Vegarville Blue Jays picked up a big win in Powerline Baseball League action on Tuesday night. MyVegarvilleNow's Nikki Rashad has more.
2: The bats came alive for the Birds as they thumped the visiting Tofield Braves 11-1. Kyle Mazechka threw four shutout innings for the win, while Tag Wader led the offense, blasting a pair of home runs and a double. The slugging center fielder says it feels good to contribute and drive in runs.
3: Yeah, no, I feel good. I took last season off, and it's been a slow start this year with the rainouts and stuff, but just trying to put consistent swings on the ball and, you know, help the team out any way I can.
2: With the win, Vegarville improves to 5-2 on the season. Their next action comes on June 22nd when they visit the rivals in Daysland.
1: The town of Vegarville is thanking everyone who participated in the Beyond the Bin Recycling Roundup last weekend. This year's event was a great success, and officials say your efforts to properly recycle and divert from the landfill help contribute to a cleaner and more sustainable community. The town is also thanking the staff who helped throughout the event and the Alberta Recycling Management Authority for its continued support. More details on this year's Beyond the Bin Recycling Roundup are at vegarville.com. And Galen Hartvigsen has been named the AJHL Broadcaster of the Year. Hartvigsen, who also serves as news director for Vista Radio in Olds, has been in the Olds Grizzlies broadcast booth for 22 seasons, starting as a color commentator. When the 2007 to 2008 season was underway, Galen had the opportunity to become the play-by-play commentator and has stuck in that role ever since. Hartvigsen says that both receiving the award and being respected by others around him is beyond special.
4: You get to this stage of things after two decades of doing it, and just to be respected by your peers and the league and the coaches and the other teams and all of your colleagues around really means a lot, really special.
1: Hartvigsen adds that he wouldn't be where he is now without the help from people that he has met along the way. For these stories and more, you can visit our website, MyVegarvilleNow.com.
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5: Taking a look at your forecast, a few showers ending this morning, then a mix of sun and cloud. 60% chance of showers this afternoon with the risk of a thunderstorm, high of 16. That risk of a thunderstorm still there into the evening hours, clearing up overnight, a low of 6. That leads to a sunny Friday morning, then a mix of sun and cloud, slight chance of showers Friday afternoon with a high of 21.
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0: This is where country music lives. 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
1: The Ranch.

Sunshine's Free, the new one from Tennille Towns, all right here on the Ranch 106.5. Jeff Dick with you on your Thursday. Time for us to take a closer look at this day in country music, all the happenings on June 18th. It was on this day in 1955 that Farron Young's signature hit, Live Fast, Love Hard, Die Young, peaked at number one on the Billboard country charts. The song idea came to writer Joe Allison while watching a gangster movie starring John Derrick. Allison explained all through the picture, he said, "I want to die young and leave a good-looking corpse." It was on this day in 1976 in Ada, Oklahoma, that Blake Shelton was born. In 2001, he made his debut with the single Austin, released from his self-titled debut album. That song would spend 5 weeks at number one on the Billboard Hot Country Songs chart. And it was on this day in 1984 that Rhinestone, starring Dolly Parton and Sylvester Stallone, premiered at Nashville's Roy Acuff Theater. The Dolly Parton-composed soundtrack produced two top 10 hits, God Won't Get You and the chart-topping Tennessee Homesick Blues. Parton stated in her memoirs, My Life and Other Unfinished Business, that she regards the soundtrack album as some of her best work. That's a look at this day in country music. And speaking of Blake Shelton, here's one from the birthday boy to take you back a few years. It's Playboys of the Southwestern World, one of the first big hits for Blake on the Ranch.

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Now please let me go." I mean, it was your idea, genius. I was just laying there in bed when you said...

0: 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Ah, we're still best friends. 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

0: talking about this year's event, Alberta Open Farm Days. Now, for those who don't know, what exactly is Alberta Open Farm Days?
1: Well, Open Farm Days is a province-wide open house for farms. So we have farms that are dotted all over the province, from top to bottom, that open their doors on the weekend, and visitors can go and have a free educational experience on the farms. And the experiences are vastly different. As you can imagine, each farm has its own charm and offers its own experiences. And it really is a wonderful full weekend for Albertans to explore the province and understand a little bit about agriculture and to meet the people behind it.
0: Yeah, terrific. Now, what are you hoping that people might take away from this year's event?
1: I think the most important thing that happens is this amazing connectivity between Albertans. And for, you know, people from the city, that chance to actually understand a little bit about rural Alberta and what it means to farm and what that looks like for really the people that are putting food on our plate, people that are growing grains, raising animals. You know, it's just this amazing opportunity to learn. And I think, you know, as the years pass, there's more and more people that just don't have connection to a family farm. So it's a really wonderful opportunity for people that are new to the country or new to the province. And we find with Alberta Open Farm Days, it's the type of program that brings out young families that want their children to see, you know, some of the animals. We have lots of kind of young couples, and they might be visiting more of our breweries and distilleries and those types of businesses, but also seniors. And, you know, it just really attracts all age groups and all types of people.
0: Okay, terrific. I know that every year kind of has a theme. What is this year's theme for Alberta Open Farm Days?
1: Yes, you know, the theme is a fun way for us just to shine a little bit of spotlight on some different things each year. So our range of farms and businesses that are open obviously cover, you know, quite a bit of ground. They're not all the same. So we've got a lot of variety, but our spotlight for this year is on rangelands and pastoralists. So those are people that graze animals. So that could be anything from, you know, from horses to bison to cattle, goats, sheep. Those are all animals that will graze on lands. So through this, we can tell a little bit about, you know, what's happening out on our natural lands in Alberta. What are some of the plants that naturally grow? It also includes wetlands. So it's really quite a broad concept, and we are following United Nations Year of, and that's their conversation for this year. And we thought it was just a marvelous fit for us here in Alberta.
0: Okay, yeah, wonderful. Now, if people would like more information about this event, where can they go to find out more?
1: Yeah, the website, I would strongly recommend to visit the website. What we have there is a profile for all of the farms, and everyone has their own page. So you can learn a little bit about each of the farms and what they're offering, because there is really quite a diverse list of offerings. And from there, there's also a mapping tool. So you can figure out where you want to go on the weekend, which farms are close together, so how you might be able to build a whole itinerary for it. So Alberta Open Farm Days is our website, and I think that's a good starting place to start to explore. And for each of these places, there are free experiences, but we do ask you to book. So there's a little booking link, and that will help our farmers to better prepare for the numbers of people that are coming. A reminder that Open Farm Days, most of these businesses are not open year-round for tourists. So for many of them, this is a one weekend a year experience, so it does help them to plan.
0: Tanis, anything else that you'd like people to know about Alberta Open Farm Days before we say goodbye?
1: I really hope the one thing that people take away from Open Farm Days is that opportunity just to connect with real Albertans. It's such a wonderful experience, both for the farms that get to invite people onto their farms and showcase what they do every day of the year, and to meet people that have an opportunity to learn from them. And I think that's probably the most exciting things about Open Farm Days, is that connectivity. So I hope people will take an opportunity to go meet some new people and to learn something new about agriculture that they might not have already known.
0: Wonderful. Alberta Open Farm Day is this year happening August 15th and 16th. Tanis, thank you so much for your time today.
1: Thank you for having me.
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2: I'm Justin Goulet. The Vegreville Blue Jays picked up a big win in Powerline Baseball League action on Tuesday night. MyVagerville Now's Nikki Rashad has more.
3: The bats came alive for the Birds as they thumped the visiting Tofield Braves 11-1. Kyle Mazechka threw four shutout innings for the win, while Tag Wader led the offense, blasting a pair of home runs and a double. The slugging center fielder says it feels good to contribute and drive in runs.
4: Yeah, no, I feel good. I took last season off, and it's been a slow start this year with the rainouts and stuff, but just trying to put consistent swings on the ball and, you know, help the team out any way I can.
3: With the win, Vegreville improves to 5-2 on the season. Their next action comes on June 22nd when they visit the rivals in Daysland.
2: The town of Vegreville is thanking everyone who participated in the Beyond the Bin Recycling Roundup last weekend. This year's event was a great success, and officials say your efforts to properly recycle and divert from the landfill help contribute to a cleaner and more sustainable community. The town is also thanking the staff who helped throughout the event and the Alberta Recycling Management Authority for its continued support. More details on this year's Beyond the Bin Recycling Roundup are at vegreville.com. And Galen Hartvigsen has been named the AJHL Broadcaster of the Year. Hartvigsen, who also serves as news director for Vista Radio in Olds, has been in the Olds Grizzlies broadcast booth for 22 seasons, starting as a color commentator. When the 2007 to 2008 season was underway, Galen had the opportunity to become the play-by-play commentator and has stuck in that role ever since. Hartvigsen says that both receiving the award and being respected by others around him is beyond special.
5: You get to this stage of things after two decades of doing it, and just to be respected by your peers and the league and the coaches and the other teams and all of your colleagues around really means a lot, really special.
2: Hartvigsen adds that he wouldn't be where he is now without the help from people that he has met along the way. For these stories and more, you can visit our website, MyVagervilleNow.com.
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9: Taking a look at your forecast, a few showers ending this morning, then a mix of sun and cloud. 60% chance of showers this afternoon with the risk of a thunderstorm, high of 16. That risk of a thunderstorm still there into the evening hours, clearing up overnight, a low of 6. That leads to a sunny Friday morning, then a mix of sun and cloud, slight chance of showers Friday afternoon with a high of 21.
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Megan Maroney and Beautiful Things. It's The Ranch 106.5 and Jeff Dick with you on your Thursday. Another rainy morning here in Vegreville. We'll look at your forecast. This coming up a little later on. We'll be there at your 8 o'clock hour. But before that, plenty to talk about with the APCCA. Another season of Chuck Wagon action is underway. And don't forget, they're going to be in Viking July 3rd, 4th, and 5th. Going to be a whole lot of fun there. 3 days of Chuck Wagon races, beer gardens, food trucks, tons of great activities. Always a fun weekend there. And, of course, we'll be there for Championship Sunday this year, bringing you coverage of Championship Sunday, July the 5th, 1 p.m. start time. So make sure you're tuned in for that all right here on The Ranch 106.5. More great music still to come, including the Wreck Laws. This is Old Country Soul.

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till I don't. That is Sasha, and you're on the Ranch 106.5. Jeff Dick with you on your Wednesday. Getting closer and closer to 8 o'clock in the next look at local news, sports, and weather. 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
1: I'm Justin Goulet. The Vegarville Blue Jays picked up a big win in Powerline Baseball League action on Tuesday night. My Vegarville Now's Nikki Rashad has more.
2: The bats came alive for the Birds as they thumped the visiting Tofield Braves 11-1. Kyle Mazechka threw four shutout innings for the win, while Tag Wader led the offense, blasting a pair of home runs and a double. The slugging center fielder says it feels good to contribute and drive in runs.
3: Yeah, no, I feel good. I took last season off, and it's been a slow start this year with the rainouts and stuff, but just trying to put consistent swings on the ball and, you know, help the team out any way I can.
2: With the win, Vegarville improves to 5-2 on the season. Their next action comes on June 22nd when they visit the rivals in Daysland.
1: The town of Vegarville is thanking everyone who participated in the Beyond the Bin Recycling Roundup last weekend. This year's event was a great success, and officials say your efforts to properly recycle and divert from the landfill help contribute to a cleaner and more sustainable community. The town is also thanking the staff who helped throughout the event and the Alberta Recycling Management Authority for its continued support. More details on this year's Beyond the Bin Recycling Roundup are at vegarville.com. And Galen Hartvigsen has been named the AJHL Broadcaster of the Year. Hartvigsen, who also serves as news director for Vista Radio in Olds, has been in the Olds Grizzlies broadcast booth for 22 seasons, starting as a color commentator. When the 2007-2008 season was underway, Galen had the opportunity to become the play-by-play commentator and has stuck in that role ever since. Hartvigsen says that both receiving the award and being respected by others around him is beyond special.
4: You get to this stage of things after two decades of doing it, just to be respected by your peers and the league and the coaches and the other teams and all of your colleagues around really means a lot, really special.
1: Hartvigsen adds that he wouldn't be where he is now without the help from people that he has met along the way. For these stories and more, you can visit our website, MyVegarvilleNow.com.
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5: Now the latest from Environment Canada. Showers ending this morning, turning into a 60% chance of afternoon showers. Risk of a thunderstorm late in the day. High of 16. Partly cloudy tonight. 30% chance of showers early with the risk of a thunderstorm, then clearing overnight with a low of 6. For tomorrow, sunshine turning into a mix of sun and cloud, 30% chance of showers in the afternoon, a high of 21.
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Kicking off your 8 o'clock hour with Bailey Zimmerman's new one, Chevy Silverado. Welcome to 106.5 The Ranch. A good morning going out to you. It is another rainy one out there, that is for sure. And we expect showers to come to an end this morning. And a 60% chance of showers in the afternoon. There is a risk of a thunderstorm today. High of 16 degrees. Partly cloudy tonight. A 30% chance of evening showers with the risk of a thunderstorm. Clearing up overnight, we'll drop down to 6. Then tomorrow, we get a little sunshine in the morning. Then a mix of sun and cloud. Could see some showers by the afternoon. A high of 21. Normal high this time of year is 22. The record high for this day is 31. That was set in 2003. Your record low from 2024, we were at +1 on this day.

0: That's Love and Theft with Angel Eyes after Sam Hunt and 23. You're on the Ranch 106.5. Jeff Dick with you on your Thursday. More great country music headed your way. Also, in the next little bit, we have another edition of They Did What Now? Taking a closer look at this day in history. But when it comes to this day in the World Cup, well, we got four big matchups on the table as we start our second games of round play. We wrapped up everybody's first game yesterday, Portugal and the Congo with a 1-1 tie. England doubling up on Croatia 4-2. Colombia 3-1 winners over Uzbekistan, and Ghana edging out Panama 1-0. Today we have Czechia battling South Africa, Switzerland against Bosnia and Herzegovina, Mexico taking on the Republic of Korea, and Team Canada set for their second action as they take on Qatar. Those two teams will kick things off at 4 p.m.
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2: I'm Justin Goulet. The Vagerville Blue Jays picked up a big win in Powerline Baseball League action on Tuesday night. MyVagervilleNow's Nikki Rashad has more.
3: The bats came alive for the Birds as they thumped the visiting Tofield Braves 11-1. Kyle Mazechka threw four shutout innings for the win, while Tag Wader led the offense, blasting a pair of home runs and a double. The slugging center fielder says it feels good to contribute and drive in runs.
4: Yeah, no, I feel good. I took last season off, and it's been a slow start this year with the rainouts and stuff, but just trying to put consistent swings on the ball and, you know, help the team out any way I can.
3: With the win, Vagerville improves to 5-2 on the season. Their next action comes on June 22nd when they visit the rivals in Daysland.
2: The town of Vagerville is thanking everyone who participated in the Beyond the Bin Recycling Roundup last weekend. This year's event was a great success, and officials say your efforts to properly recycle and divert from the landfill help contribute to a cleaner and more sustainable community. The town is also thanking the staff who helped throughout the event and the Alberta Recycling Management Authority for its continued support. More details on this year's Beyond the Bin Recycling Roundup are at Vagerville.com. And Galen Hartvigsen has been named the AJHL Broadcaster of the Year. Hartvigsen, who also serves as news director for Vista Radio in Olds, has been in the Olds Grizzlies broadcast booth for 22 seasons, starting as a color commentator. When the 2007 to 2008 season was underway, Galen had the opportunity to become the play-by-play commentator and has stuck in that role ever since. Hartvigsen says that both receiving the award and being respected by others around him is beyond special.
5: You get to this stage of things after two decades of doing it, and just to be respected by your peers and the league and the coaches and the other teams and all of your colleagues around really means a lot, really special.
2: Hartvigsen adds that he wouldn't be where he is now without the help from people that he has met along the way. For these stories and more, you can visit our website, MyVagervilleNow.com.
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6: Now the latest from Environment Canada. Showers ending this morning, turning into a 60% chance of afternoon showers. Risk of a thunderstorm late in the day, high of 16. Partly cloudy tonight, 30% chance of showers early with the risk of a thunderstorm, then clearing overnight with a low of 6. For tomorrow, sunshine turning into a mix of sun and cloud, 30% chance of showers in the afternoon, a high of 21.
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Loaded on Me from Canadian Sully Burrows. You're on the Ranch 106.5. Jeff Dick with you, and I hope you're enjoying yourself on this Thursday. Another rainy start to the day, but there is sunshine in the forecast, and we've got more of that headed your way later this hour. Now, though, it's time to take a closer look at June 18th through the years with They Did What Now? And today we focus on June 18th, 1983. What was going on that day? Well, that was NASA's seventh space shuttle mission taking off. On board, the first American woman in space, Sally Ride. She was a trailblazer for women in her field, riding rockets to fame and helping inspire many young girls to enter scientific fields. Speaking of trailblazing women, we've got one of country music's up next, Patsy Cline, one of the first female headliners in country. She was tragically killed at age 30 in a plane crash, but 10 years later, in 1973, she would make history again, becoming the first solo female inducted into the Country Music Hall of Fame. It's Patsy Cline, and She's Got You.

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made and played right here in Canada. That is Dawson Gray and Chevy Back on the Ranch 106.5. Coming up quick on 9 o'clock, that means another edition of the Trading Post almost here. If you've got anything to buy, sell, trade, or give away, an opportunity for you to get your listings on the air after your 9 o'clock news. We'll open up the phones and get to it. 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Once again, just a reminder that next week, the Trading Post will not be heard here. It will not be live for a week, but it will return in the following week. So just remember that. No Trading Post next week, but it will return the following week.

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1: I'm Justin Goulet. The Vegarville Blue Jays picked up a big win in Powerline Baseball League action on Tuesday night. MyVegarvilleNow's Nikki Rashad has more.
2: The bats came alive for the Birds as they thumped the visiting Tofield Braves 11-1. Kyle Mazechka threw four shutout innings for the win, while Tag Wader led the offense, blasting a pair of home runs and a double. The slugging center fielder says it feels good to contribute and drive in runs.
3: Yeah, no, I feel good. I took last season off, and it's been a slow start this year with the rainouts and stuff, but just trying to put consistent swings on the ball and, you know, help the team out any way I can.
2: With the win, Vegarville improves to 5-2 on the season. Their next action comes on June 22nd when they visit the rivals in Daysland.
1: The town of Vegarville is thanking everyone who participated in the Beyond the Bin Recycling Roundup last weekend. This year's event was a great success, and officials say your efforts to properly recycle and divert from the landfill help contribute to a cleaner and more sustainable community. The town is also thanking the staff who helped throughout the event and the Alberta Recycling Management Authority for its continued support. More details on this year's Beyond the Bin Recycling Roundup are at vegarville.com. And Galen Hartvigsen has been named the AJHL Broadcaster of the Year. Hartvigsen, who also serves as news director for Vista Radio in Olds, has been in the Olds Grizzlies broadcast booth for 22 seasons, starting as a color commentator. When the 2007 to 2008 season was underway, Galen had the opportunity to become the play-by-play commentator and has stuck in that role ever since. Hartvigsen says that both receiving the award and being respected by others around him is beyond special.
4: You get to this stage of things after two decades of doing it, and just to be respected by your peers and the league and the coaches and the other teams and all of your colleagues around really means a lot, really special.
1: Hartvigsen adds that he wouldn't be where he is now without the help from people that he has met along the way. For these stories and more, you can visit our website, MyVegarvilleNow.com.
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5: Taking a look at your forecast, a few showers coming to an end this morning, 60% chance of showers this afternoon, and there is the risk of a thunderstorm, high of 16. This evening, the risk of a thunderstorm still there, but we do clear up overnight, dropping down to 6 degrees. Sunshine in the morning tomorrow, that turns into a mix of sun and cloud with a chance of afternoon showers and a high of 21.
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5: 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Hello and good morning. You're on the Trading Post.
7: Well, thank you very much. 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
5: All right. 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
7: That is correct. And we're going to miss you next week.
5: 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Your phone number, by the way.
7: 780-914-9991. And I'm still looking for a used SUV or car for a senior. I'm looking for one for myself and would like to buy from a senior and help two seniors out.
5: 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Well, we'll see if we can't find you one of those, and we'll see if we can't move this mower and fencing.
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5: 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You enjoy the day.
7: 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Thank you. Bye-bye.
5: 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That's 780-632-6671. Once again, going back to what that gentleman just had there, he's got a X495 John Deere riding mower, all-wheel steering, three-point hitch, six hydraulic outlets. If you're looking for that, only 153 hours on it, asking $11,000 there. And he's also got 1,000 feet of industrial chain-link fencing with the barbed wire on top, $10,000, what he's asking for that. Out of Vegreville, call 780-914-9991. For those items, 780-914-9991. Going over to our text line, we have somebody who is looking for a lawnmower. They are wanting a lawnmower. If you can help out and you've got one you'd be willing to part ways with, feel free to give them a call, 780-227-2141. That's 780-227-2141. Again, in search of a lawnmower there. 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
5: 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And those numbers are text only. Again, taking a look at some more previously listed items. We have somebody looking for a butcher pig. Looking for a butcher pig. If you can help out, call 780-227-2141. That's 780-227-2141. We also have for sale a female coon pig, 60 pounds, $150 for best offer, what they're asking there. And the number is 780-656-0502. That's 780-656-0502. And it looks like that might do it for today's edition of our Trading Post. It's all been brought to you by Vegerville Auto Body and the Garage in Vegerville. 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Everything you need to know all right there. And we will be back again tomorrow for your Friday edition. But once again, a reminder that the Trading Post will not air next week, but it will be back on our airwaves the week after. Thank you so much, and enjoy your Thursday.
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James Barker Band with You Didn't Hear It From Me, kicking off our 10 o'clock hour here on the ranch. It's Tanya here with you. I'm hoping that you're having a great day. Now, imagine being told that you have brain cancer and then deciding to spend your recovery creating art to thank the people who helped you through it. I've got a story for you later this morning, but first, it's Justin Moore, Why We Drink on the Ranch.

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Stephen Lee Olsen with Bigger Than This Town on the Ranch. Now, earlier, I was telling you about this story about, you know, imagine being told that you had brain cancer and then deciding to spend your recovery creating art to thank the people who helped you through it. Well, that's exactly what happened in California. This California artist and former Pixar visual effects artist, Vincent, did after being diagnosed with brain cancer, now aggressive form of brain cancer. And after undergoing his brain surgery, radiation, and chemotherapy, he started painting portraits of the people who supported him through his journey. And his goal? To create 41 portraits of family members, neighbors, doctors, caregivers, and friends who showed up when he needed them the most. So far, he's painted dozens of colorful portraits, each one representing a person who helped him get through his toughest chapter of his life. Vincent says his diagnosis changed his perspective completely, and instead of worrying about work, success, or the little things, he's realized the people around him were what mattered most. Love it. Here's Morgan Griffiths just being me on the ranch.

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1: Big and Rich with Save a Horse on 106.5 The Ranch. Hey, the town of Vegreville Volunteer Appreciation Barbecue, that is kicking off this afternoon at 3 o'clock at the Vegreville Centennial Library grounds. The food is going to be served this afternoon from 4:30 to 6:30. They're going to have entertainment, activities, and games happening throughout the evening. So go check it out with the town of Vegreville's Volunteer Appreciation Barbecue. That's happening this afternoon at 3. Here's Zach McPhee with The Way I Know You Now on 106.5 The Ranch.

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Billy and Currington with Pretty Good at Drinking Beer on the Ranch, kicking off our 11 o'clock hour. And coming up, here's proof that there are still some good people in the world. A cab driver was caught up in a nightmare situation after celebrations following the New York Knicks championship game. Going to tell you more about it coming up. But first, it's Dean Brody, a man without a woman on the ranch.

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Dallas Smith on the ranch. It's Tandy here with you. Now, earlier I was telling you about this story. Now, here's some proof that there's still some good people in this world. Now, a cab driver down in the States, he was caught up in that nightmare situation after celebrations following the New York Knicks championship. You probably heard about it. People kind of went wild. They were burning down buses and all that kind of stuff. And his taxi was badly damaged. And he was reportedly assaulted and dragged from his vehicle by the crowd. Now, a matter of minutes, the vehicle he relies on to earn a living was left completely damaged. So when people heard his story, they decided to do something about it. A GoFundMe campaign was launched to help him get back on his feet, and donations quickly topped $25,000 with support pouring in from people who had never even met him. And the fundraiser was organized in partnership with the New York Taxi Workers Alliance and quickly gained momentum online. You know what? It's one of those things and stories that reminds you how fast strangers can come together when someone is hurting. And I know for sure we've seen it here in our area. Here's Thomas Rhett with T-Shirt on the Ranch.

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Hey, the 53rd annual Pasinka Festival, that is coming up here in July, July 3rd through the 5th, happening at the Vegreville Agriculture Society grounds. 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
1: I'm Justin Goulet. The Vegarville Blue Jays picked up a big win in Powerline Baseball League action on Tuesday night. MyVegarville Now's Nikki Rashad has more.
2: The bats came alive for the Birds as they thumped the visiting Tofield Braves 11-1. Kyle Mazechka threw four shutout innings for the win, while Tag Wader led the offense, blasting a pair of home runs and a double. The slugging center fielder says it feels good to contribute and drive in runs.
3: Yeah, no, I feel good. I took last season off, and it's been a slow start this year with the rainouts and stuff, but just trying to put consistent swings on the ball and, you know, help the team out any way I can.
2: With the win, Vegarville improves to 5-2 on the season. Their next action comes on June 22nd when they visit the rivals in Daysland.
1: The town of Vegarville is thanking everyone who participated in the Beyond the Bin Recycling Roundup last weekend. This year's event was a great success, and officials say your efforts to properly recycle and divert from the landfill help contribute to a cleaner and more sustainable community. The town is also thanking the staff who helped throughout the event and the Alberta Recycling Management Authority for its continued support. More details on this year's Beyond the Bin Recycling Roundup are at vegarville.com. And Galen Hartvigsen has been named the AJHL Broadcaster of the Year. Hartvigsen, who also serves as news director for Vista Radio in Olds, has been in the Olds Grizzlies broadcast booth for 22 seasons, starting as a color commentator. When the 2007 to 2008 season was underway, Galen had the opportunity to become the play-by-play commentator and has stuck in that role ever since. Hartvigsen says that both receiving the award and being respected by others around him is beyond special.
4: You get to this stage of things after two decades of doing it, and just to be respected by your peers and the league and the coaches and the other teams and all of your colleagues around really means a lot, really special.
1: Hartvigsen adds that he wouldn't be where he is now without the help from people that he has met along the way. For these stories and more, you can visit our website, MyVegarvilleNow.com.
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6: Taking a look at your forecast, a few showers coming to an end this morning. 60% chance of showers this afternoon, and there is the risk of a thunderstorm, high of 16. This evening, the risk of a thunderstorm still there, but we do clear up overnight, dropping down to 6 degrees. Sunshine in the morning tomorrow. That turns into a mix of sun and cloud with a chance of afternoon showers and a high of 21.
7: I'm Olivia Taylor for Rural Roots Canada. Livestock inspection in Alberta is industry run, with Livestock Identification Services responsible for inspecting cattle and horses as they move through sales, properties, and markets. Manager Sean McLean says while traditional cattle theft still exists, a big concern today is fraud within the system.
8: A lot of people will double finance cattle, so they'll finance this 100 head with one company and then get them financed with another finance company.
7: McLean says trust is a strength in agriculture, but it can also lead to problems if warning signs are missed.
8: If you're going to farm them, send them out with somebody, make sure you know them well and there's a contract in place.
7: He encourages producers to know who they are working with, have clear agreements in place, and to stay involved. McLean, who started as an inspector in 1993, says the role is about serving the industry and protecting producers across the province. I'm Olivia Taylor for Rural Roots Canada.
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11: 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And corn is off $2 at $2.90. In the milling wheat markets, July Minneapolis futures are unchanged at $6.26 per bushel, with local hard red spring bid for June-July movement at $7.81 per bushel delivered. 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In the pulse markets, red lentils are trading at 24 cents a pound, yellow peas remain at $7.75 per bushel. 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
13: The WPCA races in Medicine Hat would wrap up in record-setting fashion as Chance Vegan won his third straight. Vegan says that setting the record did not cross his mind as he crossed the finish line.
14: 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This show's been pretty good to us. I think it's just scheduling, because we seem to get off to a slow start every year, and it takes us a couple shows to kind of find the recipe in the barn, if you will. 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
13: The WPCA will next be headed to Wainwright for 4 days of racing. This is the WPCA Race Report, presented by VisitLethbridge.com.
15: This is your feed and stock report for Thursday, June 18th. 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In southern and central Alberta on Wednesday, steers 900 plus, 467 to 499. 8 to 900, 503 to 523, 7 to 800, 536 to 565, 6 to 700, 660 to 705, 5 to 600, $7 to 740, 4 to 500, 750 to 775, 3 to 400, $9 to 950. Heifers 900 plus, 428 to 443, 8 to 900, 446 to 471, 7 to 800, 488 to 517, 6 to 700, 550 to 610. 5 to 600, 612 to 656. Yesterday in northern Alberta, cow-calf pairs traded from $6,400 per pair to $8,750 per pair. This is Dallas Roger with CanFax reporting for the Alberta Beef Producers.
0: We've come to the conclusion there's never too much country. This is where country music lives.
16: The Ranch.

0: because she was dealing with a high-risk pregnancy with twin daughters. And I can relate because I had twins myself, and it is a high-risk pregnancy when you have multiples. Well, I got a story for you that is coming up. Here's Trace Adkins, Honky Tonk, Badonky Donk on the Ranch.
1: Turn it up, son. All right, boys. 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Oh, she put her beard down. Here she comes. 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
0: The Ranch.

Sully Burroughs would put it on me on the ranch. Now, earlier I was telling you about this story. Back in 1998, Brenda Acorla had to put her education on hold because she was dealing with a high-risk pregnancy with twin daughters. Like most parents, she put her own goals aside to focus on raising a family. So fast forward to nearly three decades. Not only did Brenda return to school, she ended up attending college alongside those very same twin daughters. How amazing is that? And recently, all three graduated together with bachelor degrees in applied technology management. The family had already earned associate degrees together back in 2018, and they decided to keep going, supporting each other every step of the way. And today, Brenda works in education and is now considering earning her teaching certificate while her daughters are looking at even more schooling and growing the family bakery business. I love this story because it proves something that we all need to hear once in a while. You know what? Sometimes we all need to, you know, step back, raise our children, but you know what? It's never too late to accomplish anything that we want to do. Here's Nate Smith, Fix What You Didn't Break on the Ranch.

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Ella Langley and Morgan Wallen on 106.5 The Ranch. Hey, the Alberta Professional Chuck Wagon and Chariot Association, they're gearing up to host 3 days of chuck wagon races in Viking from July 3rd through the 5th. Now, the weekend will include beer gardens, of course, food trucks, and activities hosted by the Viking Royal Purple Association. The kickoff starts on Friday, July 3rd at 6 o'clock, and that's happening at the Clover Lodge Stampede Grounds. 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And be sure to join us here on the ranch for coverage of the championship Sunday action, July the 5th at 1. Here's Tebby. That's going to leave a memory on 106.5 The Ranch.

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0: Welcome to Ranch Country. I love my country. 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The Ranch,
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Lehigh Valley with Fools, starting our 1 o'clock hour here on the ranch. Coming up, I got a story about a German exchange student named Freddie. He came to Alabama for a year of high school, and he started posting videos about his experience in the U.S. Well, it gained attention from country singer Ella Langley. I'll tell you more about it coming up, but first, it's Luke Bryan, Country and She Knows It, on the ranch.

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Corey Kent featuring Cole Wetzel with Rocky Mountain Low on the Ranch. Now, earlier I was telling you about this German exchange student. His name is Freddie, and he went to the States, and of course he started posting videos about his experience about living there, including, you know, about the football games, country music, fast food, and everyday life where he was. So people loved seeing America through his eyes of someone experience it all for the first time. And his videos caught the attention of some pretty big names, including former NHL star J.J. Wyatt and country singer Ella Langley, who reached out and helped make his exchange.

strange year even more memorable. What I love about this story is that Freddie wasn't just trying to become famous. He was simply, you know, appreciating the things that many of us take for granted every day. And seeing someone get excited about Friday night football or even country music, small town life, and making new friends reminded people how special those experiences can be. And Ellen Langley, well, she saw it as well. Here's Owen Ringling with Love, Hate, Love on the Ranch.

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Zach Mason would dance on 106.5 The Ranch. That's going to be it for me. I hope you have a great rest of your day, and I'll be back again tomorrow just after 10. Here's Riley Green, Change My Mind, on 106.5 The Ranch.

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0: Your midday gathering place, The Day Shift with Tanya on

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5: 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Now, for those who don't know, what exactly is Alberta Open Farm Days?
6: Well, Open Farm Days is a province-wide open house for farms. So we have farms that are dotted all over the province, from top to bottom, that open their doors on the weekend, and visitors can go and have a free educational experience on the farms. And the experiences are vastly different. As you can imagine, each farm has its own charm and offers its own experiences. And it really is a wonderful full weekend for Albertans to explore the province and understand a little bit about agriculture and to meet the people behind it.
5: Yeah, terrific. Now, what are you hoping that people might take away from this year's event?
6: I think the most important thing that happens is this amazing connectivity between Albertans. And for, you know, people from the city, that chance to actually understand a little bit about rural Alberta and what it means to farm and what that looks like for really the people that are putting food on our plate, people that are growing grains, raising animals. You know, it's just this amazing opportunity to learn. And I think, you know, as the years pass, there's more and more people that just don't have connection to a family farm. So it's a really wonderful opportunity for people that are new to the country or new to the province. And we find with Alberta Open Farm Days, it's the type of program that brings out young families that want their children to see, you know, some of the animals. We have lots of kind of young couples, and they might be visiting more of our breweries and distilleries and those types of businesses, but also seniors. And, you know, it just really attracts all age groups and all types of people.
5: Okay, terrific. I know that every year kind of has a theme. What is this year's theme for Alberta Open Farm Days?
6: Yes, you know, the theme is a fun way for us just to shine a little bit of spotlight on some different things each year. So our range of farms and businesses that are open obviously cover, you know, quite a bit of ground. They're not all the same. So we've got a lot of variety, but our spotlight for this year is on rangelands and pastoralists. So those are people that graze animals. So that could be anything from, you know, from horses to bison to cattle, goats, sheep. Those are all animals that will graze on lands. So through this, we can tell a little bit about, you know, what's happening out on our natural lands in Alberta. What are some of the plants that naturally grow? It also includes wetlands. So it's really quite a broad concept, and we are following United Nations Year of, and that's their conversation for this year, and we thought it was just a marvelous fit for us here in Alberta.
5: Okay, wonderful. Now, if people would like more information about this event, where can they go to find out more?
6: Yeah, the website, I would strongly recommend to visit the website. What we have there is a profile for all of the farms, and everyone has their own page. So you can learn a little bit about each of the farms and what they're offering, because there is really quite a diverse list of offerings. And From there, there's also a mapping tool, so you can figure out where you want to go on the weekend, which farms are close together, so how you might be able to build a whole itinerary for it. So Alberta Open Farm Days is our website, and I think that's a good starting place to start to explore. And for each of these places, there are free experiences, but we do ask you to book. So there's a little booking link, and that will help our farmers to better prepare for the numbers of people that are coming. A reminder that Open Farm Days, most of these businesses are not open year-round for tourists. So for many of them, this is a one weekend a year experience, so it does help them to plan.
5: Tanis, anything else that you'd like people to know about Alberta Open Farm Days before we say goodbye?
6: I really hope the one thing that people take away from Open Farm Days is that opportunity just to connect with real Albertans. It's such a wonderful experience, both for the farms that get to invite people onto their farms and showcase what they do every day of the year, and to meet people that have an opportunity to learn from them. And I think that's probably the most exciting thing about Open Farm Days, is that connectivity. So I hope people will take an opportunity to go meet some new people and to learn something new about agriculture that they might not have already known.
5: Wonderful. Alberta Open Farm Days this year, happening August 15th and 16th. Tanis, thank you so much for your time today.
6: Thank you for having me.
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1: I'm Cass Patterson. The Vegarville Blue Jays picked up a win in the Powerline Baseball League action on Tuesday night. MyVegarvilleNow's Nikki Rochot has more.
2: The bats came alive for the Birds as they thumped the visiting Tofield Braves 11-1. Kyle Mazechka threw four shutout innings for the win, while Tag Wader led the offense, blasting a pair of home runs and a double. The slugging center fielder says it feels good to contribute and drive in runs.
3: Yeah, no, I feel good. I took last season off, and it's been a slow start this year with the rainouts and stuff, but just trying to put consistent swings on the ball and, help the team out any way I can.
2: With the win, Vegarville improves to 5-2 on the season. Their next action comes on June 22nd when they visit the rivals in Daysland.
1: The town of Vegarville is thanking everyone who participated in the Beyond the Bend Recycling Roundup last week. This year's event was a great success, and officials say your efforts to properly recycle and divert from the landfill help contribute to a cleaner and more sustainable community. The town is also thanking the staff who helped throughout the event and the Alberta Recycling Management Authority for its continued support. More details on this year's Beyond the Bend Recycling Roundup are at vegarville.com. Galen Harvitskin has been named the AJHL Broadcaster of the Year. Harvitskin, who also serves as news director for Vista Radio and Olds, has been in the Olds Grizzlies broadcast booth for 22 years, starting as a color commentator. When the 2007 to 2008 season was underway, he had the opportunity to become the play-by-play commentator and has stuck in that role ever since. He says that both receiving the award and being respected by others around him is beyond special.
4: You get to this stage of things after two decades of doing it, and just to be respected by your peers and the league and the coaches and the other teams and all of your colleagues around really means a lot. Really special.
1: Harvitskin says that he wouldn't be where he is now without the help from people that he's met along the way. For more information on these local stories and more, visit MyVegarvilleNow.com.
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7: Now the latest from Environment Canada. Partly cloudy this evening. 30% chance of showers with the risk of a thunderstorm. Clearing up overnight. A low of 6. Sunny in the morning. Then a mix of sun and cloud. 30% chance of showers in the afternoon. High of 21. Increase in cloudiness into the evening. And a low of 9 degrees.
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1: I'm Cass Patterson. The Vegarville Blue Jays picked up a win in the Powerline Baseball League action on Tuesday night. My Vegarville Now's Nikki Rochat has more.
2: The bats came alive for the Birds as they thumped the visiting Tofield Braves 11-1. Kyle Mazechka threw four shutout innings for the win, while Tag Wader led the offense, blasting a pair of home runs and a double. The slugging center fielder says it feels good to contribute and drive in runs.
3: Yeah, no, I feel good. I took last season off, and it's been a slow start this year with the rainouts and stuff, but just trying to put consistent swings on the ball and, help the team out any way I can.
2: With the win, Vegarville improves to 5-2 on the season. Their next action comes on June 22nd when they visit the rivals in Daysland.
1: The town of Vegarville is thanking everyone who participated in the Beyond the Bend Recycling Roundup last week. This year's event was a great success, and officials say your efforts to properly recycle and divert from the landfill help contribute to a cleaner and more sustainable community. The town is also thanking the staff who helped throughout the event and the Alberta Recycling Management Authority for its continued support. More details on this year's Beyond the Bend Recycling Roundup are at vegarville.com. Galen Harvitskin has been named the AJHL Broadcaster of the Year. Harvitskin, who also serves as news director for Vista Radio and Olds, has been in the Olds Grizzlies broadcast booth for 22 years, starting as a color commentator. When the 2007-2008 season was underway, he had the opportunity to become the play-by-play commentator and has stuck in that role ever since. He says that both receiving the award and being respected by others around him is beyond special.
4: You get to this stage of things after two decades of doing it, and just to be respected by your peers and the league and the coaches and the other teams and all of your colleagues around really means a lot, really special.
1: Harvitskin says that he wouldn't be where he is now without the help from people that he's met along the way. For more information on these local stories and more, visit MyVegarvilleNow.com.
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6: A guy's just got to keep moving. The temperature's down and the rain on your skin kind of gets you cold. But a bad day of wagon racing is still better than any other day anywhere else. So you just keep going on.
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7: Now the latest from Environment Canada. Partly cloudy this evening, 30% chance of showers with the risk of a thunderstorm clearing up overnight, a low of 6. Sunny in the morning, then a mix of sun and cloud, 30% chance of showers in the afternoon, high of 21, increase in cloudiness into the evening, and a low of 9 degrees.
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